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And here I'm 65 and I'm still doing it. I can't believe that. It's hard to comprehend.

southern rainbow as I walk to your house. 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I follow this narrow every single day, and through my tears I found my way. I troubled your heart, wish I could stop and be right there on a teardrop. With no reason to fall, no reason to live, just hold on to me, 'cause I need to believe when I come.

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It's just a song. 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

That kind of does it. Thank you very much, everybody. Thank you. Appreciate it. It's been wonderful listening to us play for you.

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Should have known a long time ago. The next woman I marry, you gotta get a good job.

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1: Back in the 70s, this song came out, and the song was a great song, and old Dobie Gray did a great job singing it, but the thing everybody flipped over was the guitar part in there. And I'm going to try to sing it. If anybody goofs up, it's going to be me, and it's going to be his fault. So this has remained one of my best favorite songs. So we're going to do the best I can, okay?

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0: 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Everywhere they understand English. 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It doesn't matter. It's universal. I said it's universal. I'm computer.
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don't send me no kind of letter, and I don't want you calling me on your telephone. 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Well, I won't you person to person. Get yourself on back home.

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Handle all business with the honor. Our brotherhood.

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0: you tell me? Y'all go ahead, won't you just tell me, y'all. I want to hear from y'all. Tell me.
1: Tell me, tell me.
0: Oh, y'all gonna leave me hanging like that, huh?

0: 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Yeah, I want you to tell me, darling.
1: I'm getting you.
0: Why? Why are you so mean to me? Right now, let's leave y'all. Tina, wait a bit.

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0: gentlemen.
1: And Mr. Lonnie Brooks. 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Oh, yeah. Lonnie?
0: Yeah, Coco, talk to me.
1: As long as, since me and you is already up here, why don't we see, can't we get some of the others to come
0: can
1: out
0: I,
1: here?
0: Can I call somebody up here? Can I call an old friend of mine?
1: You call the first one, I'll call the second.
0: Ladies and gentlemen, I'd like for each and every one to get together and give Katie Wester a big round of applause as she make her way to the bandstand.
1: Katie Webster, the boogie woogie swamp queen. Oh yeah, she's out of sight. How about everybody keeping those round of applause together for the one and only Mr. Elvin Bishop. Elvin Bishop, my man. And I'd like for everybody to give the man that used that slide, I'm talking about the great one and only, how about it for Lil Ed? Oh yeah. We're gonna get together and we're gonna jam just a little taste.

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I live on a ranch in California. And I just bought it a while ago from these two lawyers. And there was an old man living on it. I don't know if you have things like that here, like foreman on ranches. He's like an old caretaker, takes care of all the cows, fences and everything. So I wrote this song for him.